Is wearing international sun. He's paying. He's at the same shop. He's Southwest Boulevard. He's in Los Angeles. He's in California. Il est 14h37. Il est 19 mars.

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He's in London, he's in California, he's buying, he's getting 18, he's in Los Angeles, he's in California, he's coming again.

that some will blow. Carrying guns and tanks over the sea, and all those weapons of high technology.

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It's all a fucking game. We make soldiers with our submission, walls with our isolation, parties for means money. We pay with our bodies. 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

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They're strong together, making fun of what's around them.

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Right there in front of the living room. There's an open invitation. Smiling like a face waiting for a telephone call. I've been left feline. She's in a state and it's California.

0: 20th minute, Moussa Dembélé goal to thank for keeping them in the competition. They were heading out on away goals to Lyon.
1: Bienvenue dans la matrice. Dans la matrice. 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